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0: Un'altra ora con l'energia e il divertimento di Studio Più. 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
1: Yours is a full climb, you're making me dizzy, pumping the junk into my mind. Notice a half step, but yours is a full climb, you're making me dizzy, pumping the junk into my mind. Notice a half step, but yours is a full climb, you're making

sound will rock the place. The sound will rock this place. 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
0: Auguri Peppe, non so per che cosa, comunque facciamo Peppe, Peppe, Peppe, Peppe, Peppe, Peppe, Peppe, Peppe, Peppe, Peppe, Peppe, Peppe, Peppe, Peppe, Peppe, Peppe, Peppe, Peppe, Peppe, Peppe, 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